what it's like. Training colors into black and white. No one's reading all the words that I write.

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2: 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Okay. 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

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But this brought loneliness so far. I lay my hand unto my heart. Is this a life I want to live? Is this the dream I had of you?

peace inside the moment that you're mine. But this is loneliness, I know. I lay my hand unto my soul. Is this what life has got to give? Is this the dream I had of you?

0: to myself. Is this what life has got to give? Is this a dream, the dream ahead of you?
1: Літо на Авторадіо.